0: News, read by Shagun Chopra. Prime Minister Narendra Modi said that as India moves towards becoming a Viksit Bharat, the nation's youth must be physically fit, mentally strong and full of self-confidence. Speaking on the launch of Nasha Mukti Yuva for Viksit Bharat Sankalp Abhiyan virtually in New Delhi yesterday, Mr. Modi said young people should always stay away from drugs and embrace a healthy lifestyle. He added that the launch will mark the beginning of a 100-week nationwide Jan Bhagidari campaign against substance abuse.
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0: More than 1 crore youth from 28,000 locations across the country have participated in the event, including My Bharat and National Service Scheme volunteers, as well as participants from schools, colleges, universities, youth clubs, NGOs and spiritual organizations. Union Minister for Youth Affairs and Sports Dr. Mansukh Mandaviya said the dream of a drug-free India can be realized only through active public participation and the leadership of the youth. He was addressing a program at Amrita Hospital in Faridabad after the launch of the Nasha Mukti Yuva for Viksit Bharat Sankalp Abhiyan. Dr. Mandaviya described the 100-week campaign as a nationwide people's movement aimed at mobilizing the youth for nation-building. India's economy is likely to grow around 7% in the first quarter of current fiscal, higher than earlier expectations, supported by stronger economic indicators, improved industrial activity and a recovery in exports. According to an SBI Research Pre-Monetary Policy Committee report released on Saturday, the growth estimate marks an improvement from the Reserve Bank of India's earlier projections, which were lowered because of geopolitical uncertainties. All arrangements are in place for the counting of votes today for the by-elections to three assembly constituencies in Bihar, Gujarat and Madhya Pradesh. Polling for the Bankipur constituency in Bihar, Manjalpur in Gujarat and Datia in Madhya Pradesh was held on 30th of last month. Counting of votes will begin at 8 this morning. Postal ballots will be counted first, followed by the counting of votes recorded in electronic voting machines from 8:30 a.m. The Election Commission has made robust security arrangements to ensure smooth counting in all three states. In Madhya Pradesh, counting for the Datia Assembly seat will be held at Government Polytechnic College, where 20 counting tables have been set up. President Draupadi Murmu will begin a three-day visit to Odisha today. During her visit, the President will participate in a series of educational, cultural and official engagements in Cuttack, Bhubaneswar, Brahmapur and Taptapani in Ganjam district. The President is scheduled to inaugurate Jagatguru Kripalu University at Cuttack today. In Pakistan, at least 14 people, including 5 security men, were killed and over a dozen injured in a suicide attack on a police station during a peace rally in Khyber Pakhtunkhwa province yesterday. The explosion occurred when the Swat peace rally was in progress right across the police station in Kabul town in Swat district. In Madhya Pradesh, the first Shravan procession of Lord Mahakaleshwar will be taken out in Ujjain today, marking the first Monday of the holy Sawan month. Lord Mahakal, in the Chandramuleshwar form, will be taken out in traditional palanquin procession, offering devotees an opportunity for darshan. A special puja will be performed at the Mahakaleshwar temple before the procession begins at 4 in the afternoon. After 11 days of intense competition, Glasgow Commonwealth Games concluded with the flag and baton handed over to India, hosts of the centenary edition, in a glittering ceremony at Glasgow today. The 2030 Games will be held in Ahmedabad and the Scotland officials handed over the CWG flag and baton to Indian representatives, Olympic gold medalist Neeraj Chopra, Indian Olympic Association President P.T. Usha and Gujarat Deputy Chief Minister Harsh Sanghvi. India will depart from Glasgow as a satisfied bunch after 39 medals at the 2026 Games. And that is the end of this news bulletin.
2: Yan Akashwani Tura.

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0: More than 1 crore youth from 28,000 locations across the country have participated in the event, including My Bharat and the National Service Scheme volunteers, as well as participants from schools, colleges, universities, youth clubs, NGOs and spiritual organizations. President Draupadi Murmu will begin a 3-day visit to Odisha today. During her visit, the president will participate in a series of educational, cultural and official engagements in Cuttack, Bhubaneswar, Brahmapur and Taptapani in Ganjam district. The president is scheduled to inaugurate Jagatguru Kripalu University at Cuttack today. Tomorrow she will travel to southern Odisha to offer prayers at the Ma Khanduni Devi temple near Taptapani before attending other official programs. All arrangements are in place for the counting of votes today for the by-elections to 3 assembly constituencies in Bihar, Gujarat and Madhya Pradesh. Polling for the Bakipur constituency in Bihar, Manjalpur in Gujarat and Datia in Madhya Pradesh was held on the 30th of last month. Counting of votes will begin at 8 this morning. Postal ballots will be counted first, followed by the counting of votes recorded in electronic voting machines from 8:30 a.m. The Election Commission has made robust security arrangements to ensure smooth counting in all the 3 states. India's economy is likely to grow around 7% in the first quarter of current fiscal, higher than early expectations, supported by stronger economic indicators, improved industrial activity and a recovery in exports, according to an SBI Research Pre-Monetary Policy Committee MPC report released on Saturday. The growth estimates marks an improvement from the Reserve Bank of India's earlier projections, which were lowered because of geopolitical uncertainties. U.S. President Donald Trump has said the negotiations with Iran, expected to take place through intermediaries, are scheduled to take place today. Speaking to reporters on board Air Force One, Trump confirmed that discussion channels were active. He revealed that diplomatic engagements involving Saudi Arabia, the United Arab Emirates, Qatar and Iran led him to halt what was originally planned as a massive attack. President Trump further indicated that an agreement could be reached regarding the management of the Strait of Hormuz, while asserting that an accord would be established concerning the denuclearization of Iran. In Pakistan, at least 14 people, including 5 security men, were killed and over a dozen injured in a suicide attack on a police station during a peace rally in Khyber Pakhtunkhwa province yesterday. The explosion occurred when the Swat peace rally was in progress right across the police station in Kabal town in the Swat district. After 11 days of intense competitions, Glasgow Commonwealth Games concluded with a flag and baton handed over to India, host of the centenary edition, in a glittering ceremony at Glasgow today. The 2030 Games will be held in Ahmedabad, and the Scotland officials handed over the CWG flag and baton to the Indian representatives, Olympic gold medalist Neeraj Chopra, Indian Olympic Association President P.T. Usha, and Gujarat Deputy Chief Minister Harsh Sanghvi. The India Meteorological Department has issued an orange colour warning for heavy to very heavy rainfall over Arunachal Pradesh, Bihar, Sub-Himalayan West Bengal and Sikkim today. Heavy rainfall is also expected over Delhi, Haryana, Chandigarh, Punjab, Himachal Pradesh, Uttarakhand, Uttar Pradesh, Andaman and Nicobar Islands, Odisha, Chhattisgarh, Jammu and Kashmir, Ladakh and Jharkhand till tomorrow. And that is the end of this news bulletin.
2: Ian Akashwani Tira Nasimang Coach Composite Program Go Zon Zol Delunico Watskang Pashindi Aro English Koburanko Knaswaha Somoy the Operani Sne Minute Tskungwaha Aria Sumayon Simang Zon Sing Moment Nirangapata Sungatani Gitrango Prungni Sne Minute Kogragona Knasugin Wagitrang Unginga Nukpa Saksakode Aro Kasapai Sona

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0: 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In his address, the Prime Minister said that achieving Viksit Bharat fundamentally requires a physically healthy, mentally robust and highly confident younger generation, completely free from self-destructive habits.
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0: 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He said that coming 100 Sundays will absolutely become 100 strong steps in the direction of a completely drug-free India.
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0: Counting of votes are underway for the by-elections to 3 assembly constituencies in Bihar, Gujarat and Madhya Pradesh. Polling for the Bakipur constituency in Bihar, Manjalpur in Gujarat and Datia in Madhya Pradesh was held on the 30th of last month. Postal ballots has been counted first, followed by the counting of votes recorded in electronic voting machines. The Election Commission has made robust security arrangements to ensure smooth counting in all 3 states. In Madhya Pradesh, counting for the Datia Assembly seat has been held at the Government Polytechnic College, where 20 counting tables have been set up. The meeting of heads of the National Statistical Offices, NSO, of BRICS countries Brazil, Russia, India, China, South Africa, Egypt, Ethiopia, Indonesia, Iran, Saudi Arabia and the United Arab Emirates, UAE, will be held under the chairship of India from today in Lucknow. Our correspondent has the details.
2: India's BRICS chairship is guided by the overarching theme Building for Resilience, Innovation, Cooperation and Sustainability. Within the BRICS statistics track, India has adopted the theme Quality Statistics as Driver of Change, reflecting an unwavering commitment to data quality, innovation, effective dissemination and people-centric statistical systems. The meeting aims on strengthening core BRICS statistical products, innovation and reform in national statistical systems, data dissemination and accessibility, strengthening microeconomic and sectoral statistics. The objective is to further strengthen cooperation in the areas of dissemination of statistics, innovation in statistical systems and the exchange of knowledge and best practices. Sushil Chandra Tiwari, Akashwani News, Lucknow.
0: President Draupadi Murmu will arrive in Odisha today on a 3-day visit. During a stay, she will inaugurate Jagatguru Kripalu University in Cuttack and participate in a series of official educational and cultural programs in Bhubaneswar, Cuttack and Ganjam districts. We have a report from a correspondent.
3: President Draupadi Murmu will arrive in Bhubaneswar this afternoon on a 3-day visit to her home state of Odisha. Later in the evening, she will inaugurate Jagatguru Kripalu University at Bhara near Cuttack. Tomorrow, the President will travel by a special train from Bhubaneswar to Berhampur and later proceed by road to Taptapani in Ganjam district, where she is scheduled to offer prayers at Ma Kandhuni Devi Temple and the Shiva Temple. She will halt for the night at the Army Air Defense College at Golabandha. Elaborate security arrangements have been made with around 40 platoons of police deployed in Bhubaneswar and Cuttack. No fly zones have been declared over Berhampur railway station, the President's travel route, Taptapani temple complex, the Army Air Defense College and other designated venues to ensure foolproof security during the presidential visit. Prakash Das for Akashwani News, Bhubaneswar.
0: Lok Sabha is scheduled to take up the Supreme Court Number of Judges Amendment Bill 2026 today. Union Minister of Law and Justice Arjun Ram Meghwal is likely to move the bill further to amend the Supreme Court Number of Judges Act 1956 for increasing the number of judges of the apex court from the present 33 to 37, excluding the Chief Justice of India. Finance Minister Nirmala Sitharaman is likely to introduce the Bankers Books Evidence Bill 2026. It aims to provide for law relating to evidence with respect to bankers' books and align it with contemporary digital banking practices. Meanwhile, the Rajya Sabha is scheduled to take up the Micro, Small and Medium Enterprises Development Amendment Bill 2026 today. This is Akashvani giving you the news. For quick news updates around the clock, follow us on X handle at AIR News Alerts. And for details of stories and more, log on to our website www.newsonair.gov.in and download News on AIR app. U.S. President Donald Trump has said the negotiations with Iran, expected to take place through intermediaries, are scheduled to take place today. Speaking to reporters, Trump confirmed that discussion channels were active. He revealed that diplomatic engagements involving Saudi Arabia, the United Arab Emirates, Qatar and Iran led him to halt what was originally planned as a massive attack. President Trump further indicated that an agreement could be reached regarding the management of the Strait of Hormuz, while asserting that an accord would be established concerning the denuclearization of Iran. In Pakistan, at least 14 people, including 5 security men, were killed and over a dozen injured in a suicide attack on a police station during a peace rally in Khyber Pakhtunkhwa province yesterday. The explosion occurred when the Swat peace rally was in progress right across the police station in Kabal town in Swat district. No group or individual has claimed immediate responsibility for the attack. Today is the first Monday for the holy month of Sawan, as it brings a special gift for devotees. In Ujjain, the city of Mahakal is decked up today, waiting for the palanquin. We have a report.

0: The first procession of the Savan month will begin today from the world famous Mahakaleshwar temple in Ujjain, Madhya Pradesh. During this, Lord Mahakal will sit in a palkin in his Chandramouleshwar form. He will travel through the city and give darshan to the devotees. A special prayer will be held at the assembly hall at 3:30 in the afternoon. The procession will pass through Sawari Gudri Churaha, Bakshi Bazar and Kaharwadi before reaching Ramghat. There, Lord Mahakal will be bathed with water from the Shipra River, followed by an aarti. After this, the procession will pass through different routes and return to the temple by around 7 in the evening. The Mahakal Temple administration has made special arrangements for the convenience of devotees. Medical teams and round-the-clock ambulance services have also been arranged along the route. Abhinav Goyal, Akashwani News, Bhopal. Om Namah Shiva.
1: In Keralam, heavy rain is continuing across the state. Yellow alert indicating isolated heavy rain has been declared in all the 14 districts. We have more from our Thiruvananthapuram correspondent.
2: Even though the intensity of rain has decreased compared to the last 2 days, heavy rain is continuing in all 14 districts in Keralam today. Continuous rain in the hilly areas is causing concern, while water logging is expected in the upper Kuttanad area. Rescue camps are being opened to shift people from flood-prone areas. Traffic is completely banned in the Neriyamangalam Adimali sector on the Kerala-Tamil Nadu route. A holiday for educational institutions has been declared for all districts except Thiruvananthapuram and Kollam today. According to the IMD, the intensity of rain is likely to decrease from Tuesday. Smithy M. Palluruthi, Akashvani News, Thiruvananthapuram.
1: The countdown to the 2030 Ahmedabad Commonwealth Games has officially begun, with the curtain falling on the Glasgow Commonwealth Games last night. We have a report.
3: As the curtain came down, India offered the world a vibrant invitation to Ahmedabad, blending ancient philosophy, contemporary artistry and cultural grandeur in a handover presentation that officially launched the journey towards the centenary edition of the Games in 2030. Prince Edward, Duke of Edinburgh, representing King Charles III, formally declared the Games closed in Glasgow. He called up on athletes of all countries and territories to visit Ahmedabad in 4 years' time to celebrate the 24th Commonwealth Games. The formal handover began with the Commonwealth Games flag making its symbolic journey across the arena. Led by bearers holding the Scottish and Indian flags, the procession lowered the folded Games flag. Glasgow's Lord Prosword Jacqueline McLaren then passed it to Commonwealth Games Scotland Vice Chair Susan Jackson, two-time Olympic medalist Neeraj Chopra, Indian Olympic Association President P.T. Usha, and finally Gujarat Deputy Chief Minister Harsh Sanghvi.

0: This marks the official transfer of hosting responsibilities from Scotland to India. Indian athletes departed from Glasgow as a satisfied bunch after winning 39 medals at the 2026 Games, including 13 gold, 17 silver and 9 bronze, to end in 4th position on the standings. Vishal Kumar, Sports Desk.
1: And now for a look at today's newspapers, it's over to Shagun Chopra.
2: Thank you, Abhishek. The launch of Nasha Mukt Yuva for Viksit Bharat Sankalp Abhiyan is noticed by most of the dailies. Hindustan Times, quoting Prime Minister Modi, writes, "Youth free of drugs crucial for developed India." The Times of India, quoting the Prime Minister, reports, "Youth quitting drugs are real warriors." The Economic Times, in its editorial piece, "Let Universities Thrive, Not Just Survive," writes that the push for clear language on institutional autonomy, particularly for premier higher education institutions such as IITs and IIMs, by the JPC, headed by BJP MP and former Minister of State for HRD, D. Purandeshwari, examining Viksit Bharat Shiksha Adhishtan Bill, is the right move. Operational and academic autonomy are the basic minimum if higher education institutions are to be hubs of innovation and knowledge creation. Referring to the Jagannath Yatra, the Asian Age writes, "World's biggest annual crowd management masterclass." Commonwealth Games medalists receive hero's welcome is another story in the Asian Age. The Tribune notes, "Punjab's Tanvi, youngest Taipei Open champ." And finally, on an Agatha Christie masterpiece, The Murder of Roger Ackroyd, written 100 years ago, which was arguably her most popular novel, Hindustan Times writes, "Mystery, mastery and tumultuous twist, Roger Ackroyd at 100. And with that, it's back to you, Abhishek.
1: Thank you, Shagun. And now, before we end the bulletin, the headlines once again. Prime Minister Narendra Modi launches 100-week-long Nasha Mukt Yuva for Viksit Bharat Sankalp Abhiyan, says Viksit Bharat requires physically healthy, mentally robust and highly confident younger generation. Counting of votes begins for by-elections to 3 assembly constituencies in Bihar, Gujarat and Madhya Pradesh. Meeting of heads of national statistical offices of BRICS countries starts in Lucknow today. US President Donald Trump says new talks with Iran to take place today. 14 people killed in suicide attack during peace rally in Pakistan's Khyber Pakhtunkhwa. And Ahmedabad formally receives the Commonwealth Games hosting rights for 2030 at the Glasgow closing ceremony. And for details of these stories and more, log on to our website www.newsonair.gov.in and News on AIR app. And with that, we end the morning news. Have a nice day.

This is Akashvani Shillong, the Northeast News Bulletin, read by Sandeep Chakravarti. The headlines. Chief Minister Himanta Biswa Sarma visits several erosion-affected areas in Assam. Arunachal Pradesh Chief Minister Pema Khandu expresses gratitude to central government for approving advance release of 44.55 crore rupees under SDRF for the flooded state. Nagaland Governor Nand Kishore Yadav joins NIT Nagaland for the nationwide launch of the Nasha Mukt Yuva for Viksit Bharat Sankalp Abhiyan. And High Court of Meghalaya to resume hearing a suo motu petition today concerning the alleged assault and public parading of Advocate A.H. Hazarika. And now the news in details. Assam Chief Minister Himanta Biswa Sarma on Sunday visited several erosion-affected areas. He visited several areas like Chabua, Balijan, Pukharijan, Dinjan and Ramaria of Dibrugarh district. During the visit, discussions were held to find out the cause of the erosion. Later, Himanta Biswa Sarma said the concerned departments are working to control the situation with wartime promptness, stating that scientific and long-term steps are essential for a permanent solution to this problem. He said that the government is already working in that line. Arunachal Pradesh Chief Minister Pema Khandu on Sunday expressed gratitude to Prime Minister Narendra Modi and Union Home Minister Amit Shah for the central government approving advance release of rupees 44.55 crore under the State Disaster Response Fund SDRF for the flooded frontier state. Khandu said the timely financial support would significantly bolster the state government's ongoing field operations in flood and landslide ravaged areas. Arunachal Pradesh has been experiencing heavy monsoon downpours over recent weeks, causing flash floods, river overflows and major landslides in several districts. The central government has approved the advance release of its share of the State Disaster Response Fund worth Rs. 2,117.85 crore to support seven flood-affected states during the ongoing monsoon season. Governor of Nagaland, Nand Kishore Yadav, on Sunday joined students of the National Institute of Technology, NIT Nagaland, at Chumoko Dima for the nationwide launch of the Nasha Mukt Yuva for Viksit Bharat Sankalp Abhiyan. The 100-week nationwide campaign against substance abuse was virtually launched by Prime Minister Narendra Modi. The occasion, Governor Yadav witnessed post-exhibition showcasing awareness campaigns and creative exhibits prepared by NIT students as part of the initiative. Appreciating the students' creativity and commitment, he encouraged them to become ambassadors of the movement and spread the message of drug-free future in their communities. The High Court of Meghalaya will resume hearing a suo motu petition today concerning the alleged assault and public parading of Advocate A.H. Hazarika, even as four leaders of the Hindutva National Youth Front were remanded to 14 days of judicial custody. A division bench comprising Chief Justice Revati Mohita Dere and Justice W. Dingdor is scheduled to hear the matter after expressing serious concern over the police apparent failure to prevent the incident. On Friday, the court directed East Khasi Hills Superintendent of Police Vivek C.M. to be present for Monday's proceedings. The case follows a joint representation by the High Court of Meghalaya Bar Association and the Shillong Bar Association. The associations alleged that Hazarika was apprehended by members of a pressure group from his chamber at Keating Road and forced to walk to the Sadar Police Station. Manipur Chief Minister Yumnam Khemchan Singh on Sunday attended the nationwide launch of the Nasha Mukt Yuva for Viksit Bharat Sankalp Abhiyan at the auditorium of Manipur University. Prime Minister Narendra Modi, during the nationwide virtual interaction, said that as the nation has set the goal of Viksit Bharat, it is imperative that the country's youth remain physically and mentally fit, brimming with self-confidence and permanently steer clear of destructive habits like drugs. Addressing the gathering, the Chief Minister said that the vision of Viksit Bharat at 24-7 can only be realized with a healthy, disciplined and drug-free youth. He urged the young people of Manipur to actively participate in nation-building by staying away from drugs and contributing positively towards the development of the state and also of the country.
Northeast Frontier Railway, NFR, has cancelled and rescheduled several train services due to ongoing restoration work near New Harangajao station in Lamding, Madarpur Hills section. Train operations are currently running through Line 3 with enhanced safety measures. Four express trains, including Guwahati Silchar and Guwahati Dulabchera services, have been cancelled, while several trains, including the Agartala Narangi Express and Agartala Anand Vihar Tejas Express, have been rescheduled. NFR has advised passengers to check the latest train timings before travel. The self-enumeration for the 2027 census has begun in Assam since Sunday and will continue till the 16th of this month. After the completion of the self-enumeration phase, government-appointed enumerators will visit every household to verify the information submitted online. As part of the digital initiative under Census 2027, citizens can submit their census details online at their convenience. Around 85,000 enumerators have been deployed for the exercise. People can log into the self-enumeration portal using their mobile number and OTP at se.census.gov.in. The portal will remain open daily from 6 a.m. till midnight and is available in 14 languages, including English and Assamese, enabling citizens to fill in their details with ease. Madhav Dev University in Assam has secured a place among the top 50 green universities in the country. The university has been ranked 50th in National Green University Rankings for the current year, reflecting a significant milestone in Assam's higher education sector. The achievement highlighted the state's commitment to sustainability, climate-friendly initiatives, and the development of environmentally responsible campuses. State and Foreign and Environment Minister Jayantha Malla Barua has expressed satisfaction over the university's achievement and congratulated the institution on its success. Emerging athlete Paramjit Hajong has put Meghalaya on the world map in endurance sports by competing in High Rocks, one of the world's fastest-growing fitness racing competitions. Hailing from southwest Garo Hills, Hajong is the first athlete from Meghalaya to compete in high-stake competition. He made his debut in the internationally recognized event, which combines long-distance running with demanding functional fitness challenges. High Rocks is a standardized global race where competitors complete 8 km running interspersed with 8 workout stations, including sky erg, sled push, and pull, burpee, broad jumps, rowing, farmer's carry, sandbag lunges, and one ball testing endurance, strength, and mental resilience under identical race conditions worldwide. As part of the nationwide Independence Day celebrations, a district-level workshop on the Har Ghar Tiranga and Tiranga Yatra campaign was held at Atal Bhavan in Udaipur, Gubati district. BJP State Vice President Tapas Bhattacharya said the campaign will be conducted in line with Prime Minister Narendra Modi's Nation First vision. Tiranga Yatra will be held from August 10th to 14th, while the Har Ghar Tiranga campaign will run from August 13th to 15th. Partition Horrors Remembrance Day will be observed on August 14th. The workshop was attended by party leaders, district functionaries and representatives from all 8 mandals of Gumati district. Tripura's West District Magistrate, Dr. Vishal Kumar, has called upon social and voluntary organizations to collaborate with the public healthcare system to make medical services accessible to everyday citizens right at their doorsteps. Inaugurating a free health camp organized by the Sri Sri Ma Snehamai Ashram Trust at Dashami Ghat in Agartala, the district magistrate highlighted that such camps play a vital role in ensuring health care reaches all sections of society. According to the trust, over 100 local residents benefited from the free medical services provided during the camp. The India Meteorological Department has issued an orange color warning for heavy to very heavy rainfall over Arunachal Pradesh, Sikkim, Bihar and sub-Himalayan West Bengal today. According to IMD, heavy rainfall is expected in northeastern states today. The Meteorological Department has predicted thunderstorms, lightning and gusty winds over Madhya Pradesh, Vidarbha, Telangana, coastal Andhra Pradesh and Lakshadweep,
for the next 2 days. Furthermore, the weather agency has forecast a spell of light rainfall over parts of the national capital during noon and evening tomorrow. And before we end, the headlines once again. Chief Minister Himanta Biswa Sarma visits several erosion-affected areas in Assam. Arunachal Pradesh Chief Minister Pema Khandu expresses gratitude to central government for approving advanced release of 44.55 crore rupees under SDRF for the flooded state. Nagaland Governor Nandkishore Yadav joins NIT Nagaland at the nationwide launch of the Nasha Mukt Yuva for Viksit Bharat Sankalp Abhiyan, and High Court of Meghalaya to resume hearing a Suomoto petition today concerning the alleged assault and public parading of Advocate A.H. Hazarika. And with that, we end the Northeast News Bulletin from Akashvani Shillong. Have a nice day.

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Action and Sustainability, BRICS. The meeting aims on strengthening core BRICS statistical products, innovation and reform in national statistical systems, data dissemination and accessibility. Counting of votes is underway for the by-elections to three assembly constituencies in Bihar, Gujarat and Madhya Pradesh. Polling for the Bankipur constituency in Bihar, Manjalpur in Gujarat and Datia in Madhya Pradesh was held on the 30th of last month. Postal ballots is being counted first, followed by the counting of votes recorded in electronic voting machines. The Election Commission has made robust security arrangements to ensure smooth counting in all three states. President Draupadi Murmu will arrive in Odisha today on a three-day visit. During her stay, she will inaugurate Jagatguru Kripalu University in Cuttack and participate in a series of official, educational and cultural programs in Bhubaneswar, Cuttack and Ganjam districts. President Draupadi Murmu will arrive in Bhubaneswar this afternoon. Later in the evening, she will inaugurate Jagat Kripalu University at Banara near Cuttack. The first Monday of the holy month of Sawan is being celebrated with great devotion today, bringing a special occasion for Lord Shiv devotees across the country. In Ujjain, the city of Mahakal, elaborate preparations have been made for the grand palanquin procession of Lord Mahakaleshwar. During the procession, Lord Mahakal will sit in palanquin in his Chandramoleshwar form. He will travel through the city and give darshan to devotees. A special prayer will be held at the assembly hall at 3:30 in the afternoon. In Pakistan, at least 14 people, including five security men, were killed and over a dozen injured in a suicide attack on a police station during a peace rally in Khyber Pakhtunkhwa province yesterday. The explosion occurred when the Swat peace rally was in progress right across the police station in Kabul town in Swat district. No group or individual has claimed immediately the responsibility for the attack. U.S. President Donald Trump has said that negotiations with Iran, expected to take place through intermediaries, are scheduled to take place today. Speaking to reporters on board Air Force One, Trump confirmed that discussion channels were active. He revealed that diplomatic engagements involving Saudi Arabia, the United Arab Emirates, Qatar and Iran led him to halt, which was originally planned as a massive attack. The countdown to the 2030 Ahmedabad Commonwealth Games has officially begun, with the curtain falling on the Glasgow Commonwealth Games last night. As curtain came down, India offered the world a vibrant invitation to Ahmedabad, blending ancient philosophy, contemporary artistry and cultural grandeur in a handover presentation that officially launched the journey towards the centenary edition of the Games in 2030. Prince Edward, Duke of Edinburgh, representing King Charles III, formally declared the Games closed in Glasgow. He called upon the athletes of all countries and territories to visit Ahmedabad in 4 years' time to celebrate the 24th Commonwealth Games. And that is the end of this news bulletin.

You are attuned to Akashvani Tira once again. Well, good morning, listeners. And once again, welcome you all to our Western music program, which can be heard from 9:10 to 9:30 a.m. Well, listeners, this morning we are going to play for you beautiful numbers from Nelly Furtado and Don Williams. Let's get started with Nelly Furtado's Say It Right and Wait For You.

Say it right and wait for you. Those are the numbers we had played for you from Nelly Furtado. Coming up next, numbers are You're My Best Friend, Love Me Over Again, and It Must Be Love by Don Williams.

It Must Be Love. That was the number we had played for you from Don Williams. And with this number, we wrapped off our Western music program for this morning. Thank you for being with us and have a very good day to all the listeners. This is Akashwani Tura. In a short while from now, 8:00-9:30, we shall relay Delhi for Vivid Bharati program, which will be followed by the news in Hindi at 10 and news in English at 10:05. Stay tuned.

0: Temple Complex, the Army Air Defense College and other designated venues to ensure foolproof security during the presidential visit. Prakash Das for Akashvani News, Bhubaneswar.
1: Counting of votes is underway for the by-elections to three assembly constituencies in Bihar, Gujarat and Madhya Pradesh. Polling for Bankipur constituency in Bihar, Manjalpur in Gujarat and Datia in Madhya Pradesh was held on the 30th of last month. In the first round of counting for Bankipur seat, Jan Suraj Party's candidate Prashant Kishore is leading by 800 plus votes. The first Monday of the holy month of Sawan is being celebrated with great devotion today, bringing a special occasion for Lord Shiv devotees across the country. In Ujjain, the city of Mahakal, elaborate preparations have been made for the grand palanquin procession of Lord Mahakaleshwar. U.S. President Donald Trump has said that negotiations with Iran are expected to take place through intermediaries and are scheduled to take place today. Speaking to reporters on board Air Force One, Trump confirmed that discussion channels were active. He revealed that diplomatic engagements involving Saudi Arabia, the United Arab Emirates, Qatar and Iran led him to halt what was originally planned as a massive attack. In Pakistan, at least 14 people, including five security men, were killed and over a dozen injured in a suicide attack on a police station during a peace rally in Khyber Pakhtunkhwa province yesterday. The explosion occurred when the Swat peace rally was in progress right across the police station in Kabul town in Swat district. No group or individual has claimed immediately the responsibility for the attack. The countdown to the 2030 Ahmedabad Commonwealth Games has officially begun, with the curtain falling on the Glasgow Commonwealth Games last night. As the curtain came down, India offered the world a vibrant invitation to Ahmedabad, blending ancient philosophy, contemporary artistry and cultural grandeur in a handover presentation that officially launched the journey towards the centenary edition of the Games in 2030. Prince Edward, Duke of Edinburgh, representing King Charles III, formally declared the Games closed in Glasgow. He called upon athletes of all countries and territories to visit Ahmedabad in 4 years' time to celebrate the 24th Commonwealth Games. And that is the end of this news bulletin.
2: Yana Kasvani Turana Simang Delini Matats Kagapa Hindi or English Kumarangho, Knasunamat Nangahada, Yasumini Bakuna Simang Narumayagata, Sasung Dalingit Rangho, Knasunamat Nangin, Sasung Dalingit 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

0: breaks apart in the middle of the ocean does not lose hope but continues striving to survive by swimming, patience and perseverance can help a person regain lost ground. The Prime Minister added that determination and steadfast effort enable one to overcome adversity. The meeting of heads of National Statistical Offices, NSO, of BRICS countries will be held under the chairship of India from today to tomorrow in Lucknow. India's BRICS chairship is guided by the overarching theme, Building for Resilience, Innovation, Cooperation and Sustainability BRICS. The meeting aims on strengthening core BRICS statistical products, innovation and reform, the national statistical systems, data dissemination and accessibility. U.S. President Donald Trump has said the negotiations with Iran, expected to take place through intermediaries, are scheduled to take place today. Speaking to reporters on board Air Force One, Trump confirmed that discussion channels were active. He revealed that diplomatic engagements involving Saudi Arabia, the United Arab Emirates, Qatar and Iran led him to halt what was originally planned as a massive attack. In Kerala, heavy rain is continuing across the state. Yellow alert indicating isolated heavy rain has been declared in all the 14 districts. Though the intensity of the rain has decreased compared to the last 2 days, heavy rain is continuing in all 14 districts today. Continuous rain in the hilly areas is causing concern, while waterlogging is expected in the upper Kuttanad area. The countdown to the 2030 Ahmedabad Commonwealth Games has officially begun, with the curtain falling on the Glasgow Commonwealth Games last night. Meanwhile, after 11 days of intense competition, Indian athletes departed from Glasgow as a satisfied bunch after winning 39 medals at the 2026 Games, including 13 gold, 17 silver and 9 bronze, to end in the fourth position on the standings. And that is the end of this news bulletin.
1: Yana Kaswani to an Simang Dilinikwatats Kangpa, Vivid Party Program, or Jolzalap San Station Unicorn, Hindi English Kuburanko, Knasuna Manaha, Sumai the Out Chisabajimich Kumahaya, Suminibakun at Simang Knarumayer, Tasung Talgit Ranko, Knasuna Manangin, Tasung Talgit Ranko, Matani, Sumayo Ringing Sangma, Aru near Pingir Gupagit, Aru Balam Sangma near Gupagit Ranko, Knasuna Manangin. 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

0: Good afternoon. This is Akashvani and I am Valsa Williams with the Midday News. The headlines. Parliament proceedings disrupted following opposition protest over several issues. Counting of votes for by-elections in three assembly constituencies of Bihar, Gujarat and Madhya Pradesh underway. Delhi court acquits former WFI chief Brijbhushan Sharan Singh in sexual harassment case filed by some women wrestlers. India achieves over 5 lakh Aadhaar verified organ donation pledges, stands third globally in number of organ transplants. US and Iran expected to hold next round of peace talks today. And Weather Department forecasts heavy to very heavy rainfall over Arunachal Pradesh, Bihar, Sub-Himalayan, West Bengal and Sikkim for today. Both Houses of Parliament have been adjourned till 2 p.m. amid opposition ruckus over several issues, including alleged police action during students' protest over the NEET issue. Minister of Statistics and Programme Implementation Rao Inderjeet Singh introduced the Indian Statistical Institute Bill 2026. The bill seeks to provide for a comprehensive statutory framework to the Indian Statistical Institute to excel as a globally recognised centre in statistical sciences and allied fields. Finance Minister Nirmala Sitharaman also introduced the Bankers Books Evidence Bill 2026. It aims to provide for a law relating to evidence with respect to bankers' books and align it with contemporary digital banking practices. Earlier, when the Lok Sabha began its proceedings at 11 a.m, Speaker Om Birla congratulated athletes for their outstanding performance at the 23rd Commonwealth Games at Glasgow. The Rajya Sabha has also been adjourned till 2 p.m. over the same issue. When the upper house assembled at 11 a.m, the ministers laid papers on the table of the house. Chairman C.P. Radhakrishnan congratulated Team India for its outstanding performance at the Commonwealth Games held at Glasgow.
1: India secured an impressive fourth position in the Commonwealth Games medal tally, winning 39 medals overall. Scripted history by registering their best ever performance at the Commonwealth Para Games. The remarkable achievement has brought immense pride and honor to the nation and bear testimony to the growing excellence of Indian sportspersons.
0: Mr. Radhakrishnan then took up 0 hour in the upper house. Opposition members started sloganeering over their issues. Amid uproar, several members raised issues of urgent importance. As the ruckus continued, the chairman adjourned the house till 2 p.m. Counting of votes for the by-elections to three assembly constituencies is underway. In Bihar's Bakipur assembly constituency, Jan Suraj Party candidate Prashant Kishore is leading by over 8,000 votes. In Gujarat's Amanjalpur assembly constituency, Bharatiya Janata Party candidate Satyendra Bhai Patel is leading by over 27,000 votes. In Madhya Pradesh's Datia assembly constituency, Congress Party candidate Ghanshyam Singh is leading by over 3,000 votes. Polling for these three assembly constituencies were held on the 30th of last month. In Bihar, the by-election for the Bankipur seat was necessitated after BJP President Nitin Naveen vacated the assembly seat following his election to the Rajya Sabha. We have a report.
2: Bankipur Assembly constituency has witnessed a surprising trend in the by-election, with Jan Suraj Prashant Kishore taking an early lead. Right from the beginning of the vote counting, Prashant Kishore has maintained a consistent lead in every round. BJP's Neeraj Kumar is in second place with more than 15,000 votes so far. RJD's Rekha Kumari is in third place with more than 4,000 votes. The fate of 25 candidates is being decided in the by-election. A total of 34.3% of voters exercise their franchise in the by-election held on July 30th. The by-election was necessitated following the resignation of BJP National President Nitin Naveen, who gave up the seat in April upon election to the Rajya Sabha. Savita Parikh, Akashvani News, Patna.
0: A Delhi court today acquitted former Wrestling Federation of India WFI chief Brijbhushan Sharan Singh and co-accused Vinod Tomar in a sexual harassment case filed by women wrestlers. Additional Chief Judicial Magistrate Ashwini Pawar acquitted ex-BJP MP Singh and Tomar, former WFI assistant secretary in the case. The court had, on July the 2nd, reserved the order for today after completion of the final arguments in the case lodged by six women wrestlers. In May 2024, a court had ordered the framing of a charge of criminal intimidation against Singh. President Draupadi Murmu will begin a three-day visit to Odisha today. During her visit, the president will participate in a series of educational, cultural and official engagements in Cuttack, Bhubaneswar, Brahmapur and Taptapani in Ganjam district. The president is scheduled to inaugurate Jagatguru Kripalu University at Cuttack today. Tomorrow, she will travel to southern Odisha to offer prayers at the Mahakandhuni Devi temple near Taptapani before attending other official programs. India has achieved over 5 lakh Aadhaar-verified organ donation pledges within 3 years since the launch of the digital pledge portal in 2023. Addressing the 16th Indian Organ Donation Day event in New Delhi, Union Minister of State for Health and Family Welfare Anupriya Patel today highlighted that organ transplants in India have risen to over 20,000 annually over the past 12 years. Ms. Anupriya Patel also said India ranks third globally in the number of organ transplants conducted after the United States and China.
3: More than 5 lakh Aadhaar-verified organ donation pledges have been registered, reflecting a gradual increase in awareness in society. By pledging to donate our organs, we can give someone a new of life.
0: Coal production from captive and commercial mines stood at 14.78 million tons MT in the month of July, while coal dispatches reached 17.49 MT. Ministry of Coal informed that coal production registered a 9.61% year-on-year growth compared to July last year. The ministry noted that the performance highlights continued improvements in operational efficiency, enhanced mining productivity, and more effective utilization of mining capacities across the captive and commercial coal mining sector. India's Unified Payments Interface, UPI, recorded its highest ever monthly transaction volume in July this year, with 23.66 billion transactions worth 29.88 lakh crore rupees. In a social media post, the Prime Minister's office said the performance marks a significant milestone for India's digital payments ecosystem. In Karnataka, the 20 new ministers will be sworn in at Lok Bhavan this evening. After D.K. Shivakumar took oath as chief minister on June the 3rd, 13 ministers were sworn in along with him earlier. With 20 ministers being inducted today, the cabinet's maximum capacity of 34 will now be reached. We have more from our correspondent.
4: The long-awaited cabinet expansion in Karnataka is being fulfilled today. Some close supporters of D.K. Shivakumar have gained from the cabinet expansion, and those of a few considered close to previous Chief Minister Siddaramaiah have been dropped. There are 13 changes in the cabinet as compared to that of Siddaramaiah's cabinet. The Congress committee has announced the name of G.S. Patil as Speaker in Assembly and Saleem Ahmed as Chairperson in Legislative Council. Lok Bhavan is decked up for the ceremony with the supporters congregating at the venue. Sudhindra, Akashwani News, Bengaluru.
0: The student protest in Jharkhand demanding a CBI probe into the alleged irregularities in the JPSC and JSSC examinations and strict action against those responsible entered its 10th day today. Despite difficult conditions, students from across the state continue their agitation, alleging that the OMR sheets in the 14th JPSC preliminary examination were tampered with, resulting in a major scam. JLKM leader Devendranath Mahato announced the launch of an indefinite hunger strike, saying the protest would continue until a CBI inquiry is ordered into the alleged JPSC and JSSC irregularities and

0: news. U.S. President Donald Trump has said that negotiations with Iran, expected to take place through intermediaries, are scheduled to take place today. Speaking to reporters on board Air Force One, Trump confirmed that discussion channels were active. He revealed that diplomatic engagements involving Saudi Arabia, the United Arab Emirates, Qatar and Iran led him to halt what was originally planned as a massive attack. President Trump further indicated that an agreement could be reached regarding the management of the Strait of Hormuz, while asserting that an accord would be established concerning the denuclearization of Iran. Iranian state media similarly indicated that discussions between Iran and Oman concerning a joint operational mechanism to govern the maritime corridor were in their final stages. The situation in Pakistan-occupied Jammu and Kashmir remained tense after reports of violent clashes between protesters and security forces, with rights groups alleging a significant rise in casualties. According to data updated by the Human Rights Council of Pakistan-occupied Jammu and Kashmir, as of yesterday, a total of 80 fatalities have been documented. Amid the ongoing developments, the Joint Awami Action Committee has appealed to the United Nations, the Office of the UN High Commissioner for Human Rights, Amnesty International, Human Rights Watch, international media organizations and diplomatic missions to examine available footage and press for an immediate, independent and impartial investigation into the violence. At least 8 people were killed after Ukraine launched a large-scale overnight drone attack targeting military, energy and civilian infrastructure across several regions of Russia. According to Russia's Defense Ministry, its air defense systems intercepted 635 drones during the attack. Local authorities said 3 people were killed and 2 others injured in the Udmurtia region, while 3 more people lost their lives and 5 were injured in the Belgorod region. Foreign Affairs Minister of the Republic of Uzbekistan, Saidov Bakhtiyor Odilovich, called on President Draupadi Murmu at Rashtrapati Bhavan today. In a social media post, President Murmu noted that both India and Uzbekistan share deep historical, cultural and civilizational ties rooted in ancient trade routes. During their meeting, the two leaders agreed that this visit provides an opportunity to identify new areas of bilateral cooperation and deepen mutually beneficial partnership across diverse sectors. In Odisha, the flood situation is steadily improving, with water receding in all major rivers and their tributaries, including the Mahanadi. The Hirakud Dam authorities have reduced flood water discharge after a decline in reservoir inflow. Our correspondent reports that the state government has announced financial assistance for damaged houses and crop losses as restoration gathers pace.
1: The flood situation in Odisha continues to improve as water has receded in all major rivers and their tributaries, including the Mahanadi. With inflow into the Hirakud Reserve declining, authorities have closed 3 spillway gates, reducing flood water discharge to 19 gates from 22 earlier. The state government has begun a detailed assessment of flood damage and announced financial assistance of up to 1,20,000 rupees for families whose houses were completely destroyed. Compensation has also been announced for partially damaged houses and crop loss. Prakash Das for Akashvani News, Bhubaneswar.
0: News just in, the Lok Sabha has been adjourned till 11 a.m. tomorrow. The Indian Meteorological Department has issued an orange colour warning for heavy to very heavy rainfall over Arunachal Pradesh, Bihar, Sub-Himalayan, West Bengal and Sikkim for today. Heavy rainfall is also expected tomorrow over Haryana, Chandigarh, Punjab, Himachal Pradesh, Uttarakhand and Uttar Pradesh. President Draupadi Murmu, Prime Minister Narendra Modi have congratulated the Indian contingent on its impressive performance at the Glasgow Commonwealth Games by bringing 39 medals. President Murmu expressed confidence that the sportspersons of the country will bring greater glory to the nation in the future international events. We have news just in. The Lok Sabha has passed the Supreme Court Number of Judges Amendment Bill 2026. And now before we end the bulletin, the headlines once again. Parliament proceedings disrupted following opposition protest over several issues. Counting of votes for by-elections in 3 assembly constituencies of Bihar, Gujarat and Madhya Pradesh underway. Delhi court acquits former WFI chief Brij Bhushan Sharan Singh in sexual harassment case filed by some women wrestlers. India achieves over 5 lakh Aadhaar verified organ donation pledges, stands third globally in number of organ transplants. US and Iran expected to hold next round of peace talks today. And Weather Department forecasts heavy to very heavy rainfall over

This is Akashvani, the news read by Valsa Williams. The Lok Sabha has been adjourned for the day. Earlier, the Lok Sabha passed the Supreme Court Number of Judges Amendment Bill 2026. The bill aims to further amend the Supreme Court Number of Judges Act 1956 for increasing the number of judges of the Apex Court from the present 33 to 37, excluding the Chief Justice of India. In May this year, President Draupadi Murmu had promulgated an ordinance to increase the number of Supreme Court judges from 33 to 37. When the House met after the second adjournment at 2 p.m., Union Minister of Law and Justice Arjun Ram Meghwal moved the Supreme Court Number of Judges Amendment Bill 2026. He said the bill has been brought in view of the rising number of pending cases in the Supreme Court and to make the judicial system more efficient and effective. Earlier, when the Lok Sabha met after the first adjournment at 12 noon, Presiding Officer Krishna Prasad Tenneti tried to take up the legislative business amid opposition uproar. Minister of Statistics and Programme Implementation Rao Inderjeet Singh introduced the Indian Statistical Institute Bill 2026. Finance Minister Nirmala Sitharaman introduced the Bankers Books Evidence Bill 2026. It aims to provide for a law relating to evidence with respect to bankers' books and align it with contemporary digital banking practices. Counting of votes for the by-elections to three assembly constituencies is underway. In Bihar's Bakipur assembly constituency, Jan Swaraj Party candidate Prashant Kishore is leading by over 11,000 votes. In Gujarat's Manjalpur assembly constituency, Bharatiya Janata Party candidate Satyendra Bhai Patel is leading by over 30,000 votes. In Madhya Pradesh's Datia assembly constituency, Congress candidate Ghanshyam Singh is leading by over 9,000 votes. Polling for these three assembly constituencies was held on the 30th of last month. President Draupadi Murmu will begin a three-day visit to Odisha today. During her visit, the President will participate in a series of educational, cultural and official engagements in Cuttack, Bhubaneswar, Brahmapur and Taptapani in Ganjam district. The President is scheduled to inaugurate Jagatguru Kripalu University at Cuttack today. India has achieved over 5 lakh Aadhaar-verified organ donation pledges within 3 years since the launch of the Digital Pledge Portal in 2023. Addressing the 16th Indian Organ Donation Day event in New Delhi, Union Minister of State for Health and Family Welfare, Anupriya Patel, today highlighted that organ transplants in India have risen to over 20,000 annually over the past 12 years. Ms. Anupriya Patel also said India ranks third globally in the number of organ transplants conducted after the United States and China. India's Unified Payments Interface, UPI, recorded its highest ever monthly transaction volume in July this year with 23.66 billion transactions worth 29.88 lakh crore rupees. In a social media post, the Prime Minister's office said the performance marks a significant milestone for India's digital payments ecosystem. In Karnataka, 20 new ministers will be sworn in at Lok Bhavan this evening. After D.K. Shivakumar took oath as Chief Minister on June 3rd, 13 ministers were sworn in along with him earlier. With 20 ministers being inducted today, the Cabinet's maximum capacity of 34 will now be reached. The student protest in Jharkhand demanding a CBI probe into the alleged irregularities in the JPSC and JSSC examinations and strict action against those responsible entered its 10th day today. Despite difficult conditions, students from across the state continue their agitation, alleging that the OMR sheets in the 14th JPSC preliminary examination were tampered with, resulting in a major scam. The situation in Pakistan-occupied Jammu and Kashmir remained tense after reports of violent clashes between protesters and security forces, with rights groups alleging a significant rise in casualties. According to data updated by the Human Rights Council of Pakistan-occupied Jammu and Kashmir as of yesterday, a total of 80 fatalities have been documented. President Draupadi Murmu and Prime Minister Narendra Modi have congratulated the Indian contingent on its impressive performance at the Glasgow Commonwealth Games.

0: Yan Akashvani Tura. 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

This is Akashvani Thura. Good evening and welcome to our Western music program. Today we'll be playing for you the numbers of the ventures, and the numbers are Rem Bunk Shush followed by Apache.

You have listened to instrumentals by The Ventures, and now it's time for us to wind up our Western music program. Please stay tuned for a relay to Delhi for today in Parliament at 8:15 p.m., followed by Sports Scan at 8:30 p.m., Samvatsar Sandhya at 8:45 p.m., English News at 9 p.m., Spotlight at 9:15 p.m., Vivid Bharati at 9:30 p.m., Hindi News at 10 p.m., English News at 10:05 p.m. and Vivid Bharati at 10:10 p.m. This is Akashvani Tura.

Taking up the question, soon after the House met at 11 a.m., Speaker Om Birla congratulated Indian athletes for their performance at the Glasgow Commonwealth Games, noting that women athletes had won 8 gold medals. He also said the 2030 Commonwealth Games will be held in Ahmedabad. As Birla called the first listed question for oral reply, opposition MPs began raising slogans, prompting him to question whether they came to the House with the intention of disrupting proceedings. Urging the opposition MPs to resume to proceedings of the House, Speaker Om Birla questioned if they are doing it deliberately, stressing that the House is for debates and discussion. The Speaker said, "Even if there is disagreement, it should be expressed through debate." With the protests continuing, the Speaker adjourned the House till noon. Since the session began on 20th of July, the Lok Sabha has not been able to transact the question hour on any day, as proceedings have repeatedly been disrupted within minutes of the House assembling. As the House met again at noon after the first adjournment, two bills were introduced amidst sloganeering by opposition members, Indian Statistical Institute Bill 2026 and the Bankers Books Evidence Bill 2026. The Bankers Books Evidence Act 2026, which will repeal and replace the Bankers Books Evidence Act 1891, was introduced by Finance Minister Nirmala Sitharaman in the Lok Sabha. It will replace British-era legislation with the objective to include digital and virtual records as admissible evidence in a court of law, in sync with the digital dependence of the banking system. The statement of objects and reasons of the bill said, "With the advancement of technology and growth of digital banking, bank records are increasingly created, stored, and maintained using digital technology instead of physical record. It has therefore become necessary to modernize and strengthen the existing legal framework to meet the requirements of the present banking system." The bill proposes to expand the scope of the definition of bankers' books to include all forms of records maintained by banks, whether in physical, electronic, digital, virtual, cloud-based, or in any other form, thereby providing a comprehensive, technology-neutral, and future-ready legal framework, it said. It proposes to provide for standardized certificate formats and authentication by manual or digital or electronic signature, and to expressly recognize admissibility of electronic bank

records and permit their production in either physical or electronic form. It is also going to empower the central government to extend applicability of the proposed legislation to any entity or class of entities operating in the financial sector subject to certain conditions, it said. The bill seeks to define the expression special cause for which a court may, by order in writing, compel an officer of the bank to produce any banker's books or to appear as witness to prove matters, transactions or accounts in any legal proceeding where the bank is not a party. The Bankers Books Evidence Act 1891 was enacted during the pre-independence era to facilitate the use of certified copies of bank records as evidence in legal proceedings without requiring production of the original records. The act was enacted at a time when banking records were predominantly maintained in physical form. The Indian Statistical Institute Bill 2026, introduced by Union Minister Rao Inderjeet Singh, will widen the remit of the ISI and align its legal framework with evolving needs. The bill seeks the institute's incorporation as a body corporate to strengthen its governance, promote academic excellence and research, and allow it to serve the emerging needs in the field of statistics and allied fields. The bill says the President of India will be the visitor of the institute, and provisions for a board of governors that will be its principal policy executive body. The board will be accountable to the central government, the bill notes. The institute will have an academic council which will act as its principal academic body and will be headed by the institute's director. All full-time professors and full-time faculty members will be members of the academic council. The Indian Statistical Institute Act 1959 declared the institute to be an institution of national importance and empowered it to grant degrees and diplomas in statistics. The act was amended in 1995 to empower the institute to grant degrees and diplomas in statistics, mathematics, quantitative economics, computer science, and such other subjects related to statistics as may be determined by it. From time to time, the 1959 Act, according to the bill, has limited provisions in respect of the governance, administration, finance, accountability and functioning of the institute and is not adequate to enable it to respond to the requirements of an evolving academic and research environment. Therefore, it says, the government decided to repeal the Indian Statistical Institute Act 1959 to bring out comprehensive legislation providing for the incorporation of the Indian Statistical Institute, an institution of national importance, to excel as a globally recognized center in statistical sciences and allied fields. The legal reform will enable an ecosystem to train a new generation of high-quality data scientists and statisticians, bridging the massive talent gap currently facing India's tech and financial sectors, the bill says. As the bills were moved for introduction, opposition members had given notices to oppose the draft laws at the introduction stage. But since none of the opposition members spoke, the bills were introduced by a voice vote. The chair reminded the opposition members that names of those who had given notices to oppose the bills were announced, but nobody spoke. He also pointed out that holding placards and shouting slogans were against the parliamentary norms. The House was then adjourned till 2 p.m. When the House met again at 2 p.m., Union Law Minister Arjun Ram Meghwal moved the Supreme Court Number of Judges Amendment Bill 2026. It will replace an ordinance which increased the number of Supreme Court judges from 34 to 38, including Chief Justice of India. Moving the bill in the Lok Sabha, Meghwal said it is an important bill relating to the judiciary. Meghwal said, in the visionary leadership of Prime Minister Narendra Modi, India has imbibed the idea of reform, perform and transform. He said the bill is important for judicial reforms and increases the number of judges in the Supreme Court. After a brief introductory remark made by the Union Law Minister, the chair urged the members to speak on the statutory resolution, but as sloganeering continued, the bill was put to vote and subsequently cleared. A statutory resolution moved by the opposition members denouncing the promulgation of the ordinance was also rejected by a voice vote. Last week, a bill to amend the births and deaths registration was also
cleared without debate. According to the text of the Supreme Court Number of Judges Amendment Bill 2026, volume of litigation of cases in the Supreme Court of India has constantly been on the rise due to persistent gap between institution and final disposal of cases in the court. As on the 1st of January 2026, there were 92,101 cases pending in the Supreme Court, even while working at near full sanctioned capacity of 34 judges since 2019. The Supreme Court recorded an institution of 75,410 fresh matters in 2025 against a disposal of 65,615 cases, which highlights the ongoing challenge of managing the docket, particularly in relation to older pending cases and those necessitating the attention and adjudication by a larger bench. It said, "The increase in the strength of judges of the Supreme Court is one of the most exigent and viable solutions for tackling the pending backlog of cases in the apex court. It will also make it possible for Chief Justice of India to constitute constitutional benches for a required period of days on a regular basis to hear cases involving substantial question of law." And now a review of proceedings in the Rajya Sabha. Writer is Sanjeev Chopra of PTI. The highlight of the proceedings in the Rajya Sabha was the passage of the Micro, Small and Medium Enterprises Development Amendment Bill 2026 that seeks to empower courts to order payment of at least 50% of the awarded amount to MSME suppliers in a case a plea to set aside an order is pending for over 6 months. The bill was passed with a voice vote after the amendments moved by the opposition were negated. The Rajya Sabha earlier saw an adjournment till 2 p.m. Soon after the laying of papers after the House met for the day, opposition members created uproar over the issues of police action on students and the Ram Temple donations theft. DMK members also sought to raise the issue of Kaveri waters. When the House met after lunch, the MSME Amendment Bill 2026 was passed amid the din caused by opposition members. The upper house was adjourned for the day soon after the passage of the bill. The bill seeks to tackle the issue of delayed payments to MSMEs by prescribing timelines to ensure faster adjudication of disputes, provide recovery of the settlement agreement, and address their liquidity issues. Replying to the discussion on the bill, Union Minister for MSME Jeetan Ram Manjhi outlined the advantages of the proposed legislation for the sector and various sections of society, expressing dismay at the loud protests by opposition members. Referring to the opposition protests, the minister said one expected the opposition to support, cooperate and pass this bill, but said they are opposing it. The bill seeks to address the current challenges faced by the MSME sector by improving the administrative structure and facilitating payment mechanisms, the minister said. Manji said the objective of the bill is to balance the interests of all concerned parties while maintaining constitutional principles and the interests of the businesses. He also reassured the House that the government is committed to the development of the MSME sector. Describing the MSME sector as the backbone of the country, he said it contributes significantly to the country's manufacturing and exports. He outlined that MSMEs contribute 31% to India's GDP, 36% to the country's manufacturing and 41% to its exports. The minister said the outstanding credit disbursed to MSMEs, which stood at 10 lakh crore rupees in 2014-15, has today increased to over rupees 38.35 lakh crore, implying that the credit flow to MSMEs is rising steadily. The MSME ministry is committed to make champion MSMEs, the minister asserted. Soon after the passage of the bill amid the din, leader of the House, JP Nadda, said he wanted to highlight that the opposition members have not even supported the amendments moved by their party on the bill. Trouble began even before the discussion started when leader of opposition Mallikarjun Khadge was not permitted to speak, prompting the entire opposition to raise the issue. As the bill had been taken up for consideration and passage, Deputy Chairman Harivansh called Congress MP Ajay Makan to speak on the bill. Makan protested that the LOP was being denied a chance to speak and said this has never happened in the past. Nadda, however, objected to this, saying Makan has not spoken a single sentence on the bill and urged the chair that his remarks be expunged.
Markham subsequently turned to the bill alleging discrimination between big corporates and MSMEs before

began attempting to raise the protest issue. At this, Parliamentary Affairs Minister Kiran Rijiju objected, saying Makan was trying to lower the dignity of the house, despite being given several opportunities to speak. Sumitra Balmik of BJP said the poor were suppressed under Congress rule and that the Modi government is bringing them into the mainstream. Dola Sen, TMC, began speaking on how the MSME sector could address unemployment, but veered to demand that the Union Home Minister respond on the law and order situation, saying no one is safe. Santhript Mishra, BJT, sought better cash flow support, central agency assistance during formalization, and coordinated GST and trade discounting platforms for MSMEs. Supporting the bill, Mustan Rao Yadav Bida, TDP, and Naveen Chandra Vaddiraju, BRS, said it will further empower the sector. Golla Babu Rao, YSRCP, sought a PLI scheme for MSMEs, while M. Thambidurai, AIADMK, urged financial and infrastructure support for states. Rajendra Hira Lal Jain, NCP, said the opposition would support the bill if they listened to it carefully. Sanjay Seth, BJP, accused Congress of neglecting the MSME sector and misleading youth. Pramod Boro, UPPL, supported the bill and sought credit-linked relief during natural calamities. While Ramji Lal Suman, BSP, suggested restricting factories on fertile land and permitting MSMEs to produce ethanol for petrol blending. That's all in Parliament Review.

0: The Raj Sabha was adjourned twice. Due to the ruckus, question hour in both the houses could not be taken up. However, amidst uproar, the Lok Sabha passed the Supreme Court Number of Judges Amendment Bill 2026. The bill aims to further amend the Supreme Court Number of Judges Act 1956 for increasing the number of judges of the Apex Court from the present 33 to 37, excluding the Chief Justice of India. The Raj Sabha passed the Micro, Small and Medium Enterprises Development Amendment Bill 2026. It will amend the Micro, Small and Medium Enterprises Development Act 2006 to address payment delays and simplify dispute resolution. Besides, the Indian Statistical Institute Bill 2026 and the Bankers Books Evidence Bill 2026 were also introduced in the Lok Sabha. With Anupam Mitra, this is Anand Kumar for Akashvani News, Delhi.
1: In assembly by-elections, Jan Suraj leader Prashant Kishore has won the Bankipur seat in Bihar, while BJP has retained Manjalpur in Gujarat and Congress has kept Dathia constituency in Madhya Pradesh. Prashant Kishore defeated BJP candidate Neeraj Kumar by a margin of 19,324 votes, securing 64,151 votes. RJD candidate Rekha Kumari finished third with 14,273 votes and forfeited her security deposit. A report.
2: Prashant Kishore maintained a lead from the very first round of counting, which continued through all 31 rounds. He secured 41.23% of the total votes polled. BJP's Neeraj Kumar finished second with 34.40% of the votes, while RJD's Rekha Kumari secured 10.45%. The by-election was conducted following the resignation of former BJP MLA Nitin Nabin from the seat. The BJP has suffered its first defeat in the Bankipur Assembly constituency in 35 years. The by-election recorded a voter turnout of 34.31%, the lowest ever since the constituency came into existence in 2010. Nidhishree for Akashvani News, Patna.
1: In Gujarat, BJP candidate Satish Patel defeated his nearest rival Bhikabhai Rabari of the Congress with a margin of over 30,000 votes. We have a report from our correspondent.
3: After the completion of all the 20 rounds of counting, Bharatiya Janata Party candidate Satendrabhai Patel secured 55,481 votes, while Congress candidate Bhikabhai Rabari polled 24,850 votes. Only two candidates were in the fray for this seat, which is considered as a stronghold of BJP. Satish Patel, former councillor of Vadodara Municipal Corporation, said the people have once again reaffirmed their faith in BJP. The by-election, which recorded around 37.5% voter turnout across 260 polling stations on Friday, was necessitated following the passing of long-time BJP MLA Yogesh Patel. Aparna Khun, Akashvani News, Ahmedabad.
1: The Congress has kept the Dathia seat in Madhya Pradesh, with the party candidate Ghanshyam Singh defeating his nearest rival Ashutosh Tiwari of the BJP by over 6,000 votes in the by-poll. More from a correspondent.
4: The Congress has won the Dathia Assembly by election. It has defeated the Bharatiya Janata Party for the second time in a row on this seat. Congress candidate Ghanshyam Singh defeated BJP candidate Ashutosh Tiwari by 6,016 votes. After the counting, Congress workers celebrated the victory. On the other hand, BJP candidate Ashutosh Tiwari accepted the defeat. He said the party would review the election result. He also alleged internal sabotage and said party workers should remain committed to the party's value. Congress candidate Ghanshyam Singh said people had voted for development and trust. The Dathia Assembly seat had fallen vacant after the membership of Congress MLA Rajendra Bharati was terminated. Abhinav Goyal, Akashvani News, Bhopal.
1: Voting for the by-polls to the three constituencies was held on the 30th of last month. This is Akashvani giving you the news. For quick news updates around the clock, follow us on X handle at AIR News Alerts. And for details of these stories and more, log on to our website www.newsoneair.gov.in and download the News on AIR app. Karnataka Chief Minister D.K. Shivkumar expanded his cabinet today. Governor Thavarchand Gehlot administered the oath of office to 19 new ministers at a simple ceremony at Lok Bhavan in Bengaluru. D.K. Shivkumar assumed office as the Chief Minister on the 3rd of June, along with 13 other ministers. His cabinet size has now reached 33. The only woman legislator announced by All India Congress Committee, Gayatri Shanti Gowda, was not sworn in today, and another legislator, Manakal Vaidya, was replaced by S.S. Malik Mallikarjun at the last moment. Former Chief Minister Siddaramaiah was conspicuous with his absence at the swearing-in ceremony, reacting to a few legislators expressing disappointment for not making it to the cabinet. Chief Minister D.K. Shivkumar said that it is not possible to accommodate everyone and assured them of opportunities in the future. The Tamil Nadu government has approached the Supreme Court seeking directions to the Karnataka government for immediate release of the share of Kaveri water to Tamil Nadu. Tamil Nadu government alleges that the quantum allocated to it by the Kaveri Water Regulation Committee, as well as that released by its neighbour Karnataka, was far less. A committee meeting held on the 28th of last month directed Karnataka to release 3,500 cusecs for 15 days, starting 29th of July, an order which was upheld by the Kaveri Water Management Authority later. The Parliamentary Standing Committee on Communication and Information Technology today met Meta officials in New Delhi regarding the temporary removal of Prime Minister Narendra Modi's video from Facebook. BJP MP and chairperson of the committee, Nishikant Dubey, criticised Meta India for removing the social media post of the Prime Minister. Talking to reporters after the meeting, Mr. Dubey said that the committee has demanded Meta CEO Mark Zuckerberg to apologise for this, and if he does not do so, then the safe harbour protection under Section 79 should be withdrawn from him. The BJP MP also accused Meta, YouTube and X of failing to adequately address issues related to their algorithms and content moderation. External Affairs Minister Dr. S. Jaishankar today held a meeting with Uzbekistan's Foreign Minister Bakhtiar Saidov in Delhi. He highlighted that bilateral relations between India and Uzbekistan have expanded over the years and span a diverse range of domains today.
5: We share a commonality of views on international and regional issues, particularly when it comes to terrorism, extremism and drug trafficking. We cooperate in a number of bilateral and multilateral forums. We deeply appreciate that the government and people of Uzbekistan have taken a strong stand on combating terrorism in all its forms and manifestations. Both of us have shown zero tolerance towards sanctuaries and cross-border terrorism.
1: Mr. Saidov also called on President Draupadi Murmu at Rashtrapati Bhavan. President Draupadi Murmu today said education is the foundation of character building, social transformation and nation building. She called upon universities to nurture ethical, skilled and socially responsible citizens. The president inaugurated the Jagat Guru Kripalu University at Cuttack in Odisha today. President Murmu said educational institutions will play a decisive role in achieving the goals of Viksit Bharat 2047 and a Viksit Odisha 2036. The situation in Pakistan-occupied Jammu and Kashmir POJK worsened overnight as protesters refused to disperse and security forces opened fire on demonstrators. Reports from POJK said the security forces launched a midnight crackdown on protesters with gunfire reported in Rawalkot. An intelligence bureau official said the reported gunfire came as scores of women and children joined the ongoing protest. Many women and children have remained at the protest site for the past 50 days, with dozens more joining them yesterday. People from across POJK have joined the agitation, which is now spreading rapidly across the region. According to Human Rights Council of POJK, as of yesterday, a total of 80 fatalities have been documented. Iran today said there are no talks underway with the United States and no plans for any meetings, contradicting U.S. President Donald Trump, who had said negotiations through intermediaries were scheduled for today. Earlier, speaking to reporters aboard Air Force One, Mr. Trump said diplomatic engagements involving Saudi Arabia, the United Arab Emirates, Qatar, and Iran had led him to halt what was originally planned as a massive attack. The India Meteorological Department or IMD has issued a red alert for heavy to very heavy rainfall over Assam, Meghalaya, sub-Himalayan West Bengal and Sikkim till tomorrow. Heavy rainfall is also expected in Arunachal Pradesh, Nagaland and Bihar over the next 2 days and in Delhi, Haryana, Chandigarh, Punjab, Himachal Pradesh, Jammu and Kashmir, Ladakh, Uttar Pradesh and Uttarakhand during the next 3 to 4 days. Young cyclist Harshita Jhakhar rode into history books by becoming the first Indian woman to be a part of the Tour de France FIMA in Switzerland. The

0: 011-2371-7117, 011-2371-7106. Alternatively, you can also send your queries via WhatsApp to the number 9289094044. And now, before we end the bulletin, the headlines once again. Lok Sabha passes bill to increase the strength of Supreme Court judges from 33 to 37. Rajya Sabha clears legislation to simplify dispute resolution and address payment delays faced by MSMEs. In Assembly by-polls, Jan Suraj leader Prashant Kishore wins Bankipur seat in Bihar. BJP retains Manjalpur in Vadodara, Gujarat. Congress keeps Dathia in Madhya Pradesh. Karnataka Chief Minister D.K. Shivkumar expands cabinet, inducting 19 new ministers. Red alert issued for very heavy rainfall in Assam, Meghalaya, sub-Himalayan West Bengal and Sikkim till tomorrow. In POJK, situation worsens overnight as security forces open fire on protesters refusing to disperse. That is all in the news at 9. Good night.
1: 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The participants are G. Rajaraman, senior sports journalist, and Anubha Rohatgi, anchor.
2: G. Rajaraman, welcome to Akashvani's Spotlight program.
3: Thank you so much. Always a pleasure to be here.
2: India wrapped up the Glasgow Commonwealth Games campaign with a fourth place finish in the medals tally. The 122-strong contingent returned home with 39 medals in all, including 13 gold, 17 silver and 9 bronze. Overall, how would you rate India's performance in these games?
3: I think it's a fantastic effort by the athletes. If you had asked me a question before the team left for Glasgow, I would have said 30 medals and I'd be a happy man. But if we come back with 39 medals, it's a very positive sign that our sport is in a very healthy condition. It gives us a lot of joy. It gives us a lot of belief that sport can be played by anybody. And there is a fearlessness that you see among the athletes. And that was a joy to watch.
2: You said that before the game started, you would have set a target of 30 medals for us. But if you look at statistics, which is what sports is all about, this was the first time since 2002 when India won less than 50 medals. In fact, in Birmingham, the last edition, we won 61 medals. But given that Glasgow was one of the leanest games in the recent history, with sports such as badminton, wrestling, shooting, hockey and table tennis excluded from the competition. And mind you, these are the sports where India's always done very well. So would you agree that one shouldn't judge the performance of Indian athletes purely by numbers?
3: I think we sometimes make the mistake of looking at only the overall numbers and we say that in 2010, India won more than 100 medals in Delhi. So where does 39 medals figure? But we have to remember that there were only 10 disciplines here. Yes. It is a watered down games. There was no games village either. And we have seen that even within this 10 disciplines for India to come back finishing fourth on the medals table, whether in terms of gold or in terms of the total medals won, was a very good effort by the athlete. To me, sometimes we make the mistake of thinking that these are only 39 medals and we have dropped down from the past. We can't do an absolute number
2: comparison.
3: And think that India is not doing well. I think India is in very good condition in terms of overall health of the sport in the country.
2: Let's talk about individual sports. Now, boxing was clearly the star of India's campaign with a record 10 medals, including an unprecedented 7 gold. Now, that's the most won by any nation in the sport at a single Commonwealth Games. So this achievement no doubt highlights the growing strength of Indian boxing on the international stage. What do you have to say to that?
3: We've done really well in the Commonwealth Games. We might not have won 10 medals. We have seen conditions where we've got 4 gold medals in the World Championships held in Delhi. So we've got a number of good boxers, both in men and women. I'm not really surprised at what happened in Glasgow in terms of our boxing results. But if we can convert that into good results in the Asian Games, if we come back with even 6 or 7 medals from the Asian Games, then the stepping stone has actually helped us. People show up for this competition.
2: Yes.
3: These are international medals. This is a highly rated international competition, multidiscipline event. And if the competition is not very high, India can't do anything about it. India
2: you still have to step into the ring and...
3: You have to go out there and perform and give your 100% and come back with a medal for the country, whether it's gold, silver or bronze. Sometimes we are surprised if you don't get...

0: back with enough medals from the Commonwealth Games. So this time we are very happy that the boxers came back with 10 and the weightlifters came back with 8. Very, very good effort from them. You have to show up. You have to stand on the weighing machine, be your body weight. All of this is there. And I think our athletes have done really well, both in boxing and in weightlifting.
1: Of course, let's come to weightlifting. We've been talking about that. Now, weightlifter Mirabai Chanu, when we speak of Indian weightlifters, it's a given that one has to talk about Mirabai Chanu, given her splendid, spectacular performance, right? She's one of the greatest athletes India has produced in the sport. And she's completed a historic hat-trick of Commonwealth Games titles. So how would you see her performance, the way she's going from strength to strength? And who are the other weightlifters who made their mark in Glasgow?
0: I'll be very honest. It was a cakewalk for Mirabai Chanu. You look at the competition, she won with a 22-kilo margin, which is massive for someone who's only 48 kilos. To win by a 22-kilo margin is massive. Not her fault that competition was not strong, but she was close to her best. I would like to remind our listeners that she's done 205 kilos. And here she got only 190. So she's kind of building up for the Asian Games. And I can see that she's being smart and professional. As she's growing older, she knows what she has to do and not put herself under too much pressure. We can be disappointed that she didn't touch the 200-kilo mark. But she might get there in the Asian Games where the competition is going to be stiffer for her from the Chinese, Koreans and the Thai girls.
1: Yes.
0: I think she is a champion and there is no two ways about it that she's been one of our most spectacular athletes and she's an inspiration and a role model for everybody in the side. And it was heartening to see it rub off on several other weightlifters. Muthupandi Raja, for example, Bindya Rani Devi, to cite another name. These people have all taken inspiration from someone like Mirabai Chanu and then gone on to become stars in their own right. Hopefully, they will take a leaf out of a book and become world-class weightlifters.
1: Right. Athletics is another, or rather track and fields, is another sport that contributed medals to India's tally while producing several landmark achievements. Of course, star athlete Neeraj Chopra delivered on the country's faith in him. But there were other success stories that no one actually thought about. Can you tell us about them and what it means for the Indian track and field performance overall?
0: To be honest, even Neeraj, the medal looked doubtful. In qualification, he was only 6th or 7th. He wasn't at his best and he had qualified without throwing 80 meters. It was the first time in about 7 or 8 years that he had qualified for a final without touching 80 meters. So for me, it was heartening to see the fighter in Neeraj Chopra emerge in Glasgow. And he wasn't giving up without a fight and he came back with a silver medal. Terrific effort from him. And I think that when you have someone like Neeraj in the side, everyone wants to do better.
1: Yes.
0: And there was Gulveer Singh who came home with 2 medals. In 10,000 meter, he picked up a silver and there was a bronze for him in the 5,000 meter. I think he has found his place into the hearts of the Indian sports fans. Tejashwin Shankar was phenomenal as well. Coming back from an injury that kept him out of the high jump competition, he came back to win a decathlon bronze medal. Great effort by him. And then I'm a fan of Seema now, who was a discus thrower. Seema's been out of sport for some time, has come back. And she's picked up a bronze medal in the discus throw with a 57-meter effort. Terrific effort overall from the athletes, from the track and field athletes who picked up 10 medals. Unfortunately for them, there's no gold. Sri Shankar did really well to get a medal. Sarvesh Kushare in the high jump has shown that he belongs to the best, to the highest league in the world. So there are any number of these athletes who have the aspiration to do well and are backing themselves to go out and deliver. And then there were 6 medals in the para-athletic competition as well.
1: So India's para-athletes have been making the country proud at various international events, you know, over the years. Now, in the last few years, we have seen them. And of course, they did not disappoint us at Glasgow also. Looking at their performance, how do you look at how do you assess the progress India has made in para-sport?
0: One of the key things that struck me was that some of the important events where India does really well, in javelin, for example, or in high jump, these events were not part of the Commonwealth Games program. And for India to come back with 6 medals in para-athletics was a terrific effort again. Sharmila picked up gold in shot put, and I think she will be an inspiration, much like Deepa Malik was all those years ago when Deepa became the first Indian woman para-athlete to win a Paralympic Games medal. Now Sharmila has become the first to win a gold medal in a Commonwealth Games shot put competition. I believe that our para-athletes are ready to go out and conquer the world. They believe in themselves now a lot more than they did before. But I think the biggest difference that has come about is from the support that we see the government is giving them. They have their own National Center of Excellence in Gandhinagar, where they train, most of them train. And the results are

0: a direct attribution of the effort that the government of India has put in into the sport, just like in able-bodied sport.
1: Right.
0: I am among those who believe that India's Olympic sport would not do so well without government support. So there is not enough corporate funding coming into Olympic sport. There are some who are supporting Olympic sport, but without government, our Olympic sport will flounder.
1: So when we talk about government support, how important, how crucial is the role of initiatives such as Khelo India?
0: More than Khelo India, at the top level, we have the Target Olympic Podium Scheme.
1: Yes.
0: And then there is the Assistance to National Sports Federation. These are two schemes where a lot of money is earmarked for the elite athletes. Then, of course, Khelo India supports a lot of the young athletes who are at the grassroots level and who are rising from there to the development stage. It's a great effort. If I'm an athlete who's 18 years old or 19 years old and I get a 10,000 rupees stipend, and I know many families which have depended on this 10,000 rupees a month stipend because their homes were running on this. When you have the security that there is money coming into the bank and you don't have to worry too much about where your next paycheck is going to come from, even if it is only, it seems like it's only 10,000 rupees, but that's a very, very valuable amount for many, many athletes, especially in the rural parts of the country. And that is where the government has done a fabulous job with about 3,000 athletes who pick up this kind of money.
1: You know, talking about the unexpected success stories in Glasgow, judo was another sport where our judokas scripted history. Harsh Singh and Asmita Day became the first Indians to win Commonwealth Games judo in this sport, while Yamini Maurya added silver and Unnati Sharma clinched bronze. So what is it that needs to be done by federations running a sport like judo or overall the sports authorities that are there in India to encourage our young athletes to go in for non-traditional sports? When I say non-traditional, I mean sports where India is still at the beginning level. Sports apart from shooting, hockey, or even boxing for that matter.
0: So judo is a very important sport for us because there are many medals at stake in both in the Commonwealth Games and in the Asian Games and obviously in the Olympic Games. We have got a few medals in the Asian Games, but they are few and far between. For us to start developing as a sporting nation, we need to win more medals. If you have to win more medals, then we have to invest in sports like judo. Cycling, for example, or swimming, which don't give us any returns as of now. If we can invest a little bit more, focus on improving our grassroots sport in both cycling and swimming and gymnastics even.
1: Yes.
0: Where there are many medals at stake in a multidiscipline game. And if we can pay attention to that and make this error correction, I think we will come back home from 2032 Olympic Games with a lot more medals than we do usually. We come back with 6 or 7 now. If you have to get 20 medals in a game or 25 medals in a game, sport like judo will have to rise and contribute to the medal tally of the country.
1: Which athletes, in your view, are the discovery or the breakout athletes of the Glasgow Commonwealth Games we should look out for as the future of Indian sports?
0: Maybe my bias will show, but I think it was Tejaswin Shankar, who came back from injury and won a decathlon bronze, the first time an Indian was winning a decathlon medal in the Commonwealth Games. And to me, athletics in the Commonwealth Games is truly world class. For him to win a bronze medal after an injury that kept him out of the high jump competition was great. Gulveer Singh will run him close because he became the first athlete to win two medals in a Commonwealth Games. We haven't had distance runners like Gulveer Singh. Obviously, Avinash Sable inspired him in 2022 with that famous silver medal in the steeplechase in Birmingham. But Gulveer Singh has come along and has shown great promise. Hopefully, he will stay around for some time and do something special in the World Championships and in the India and the Olympic Games. But we are getting there.
1: My last question to you, Raja. The Asian Games are just a month and a half away. There'll be sporting powerhouses like China, Japan and South Korea to compete with. How far will the performances of our athletes in Glasgow go in preparing them for a stage that's bigger in terms of the number of countries as well as sports?
0: Those who missed out on the Commonwealth Games, for example, the shooters and the wrestlers, they will be very keen to draw the spotlight back on themselves. So I'm sure there will be some medals there, some very good medals there. But I see athletics also coming back with 30-odd medals from the Asian Games. Last time, India finished with 107 medals in Hangzhou. I'm hoping that we will get back close to 100, if not more, in the Asian Games.
1: Ji Rajaraman, thank you so much for coming to Akashvani Studios and sharing your views on this issue with us.
0: Thank you so much for having me.
2: You were listening to a discussion on India's growing strength in Commonwealth Games, progress, performance, and promise. The participants

This is Akashwani, the news read by Anuja Kumar. The Lok Sabha today passed the Supreme Court Number of Judges Amendment Bill. The bill aims to increase the number of judges of the Apex Court from the present 33 to 37, excluding the Chief Justice of India. In May this year, President Draupadi Murmu had promulgated an ordinance in this regard. Union Minister of Law and Justice Arjun Ram Meghwal moved the Supreme Court Number of Judges Amendment Bill. He said the bill is an important step in that ongoing reform process within the judicial sector. The Lok Sabha was adjourned several times today amid protests by opposition parties over several issues. Earlier, when the House began its proceedings at 11 a.m, Speaker Om Birla congratulated the athletes for their outstanding performance at the 23rd Commonwealth Games at Glasgow. After that, Mr. Birla tried to take up the question hour, but the opposition members raised the issue of alleged police action during the students' protest. Mr. Birla expressed concern over the deliberate disruptions by some opposition members. Minister of Statistics and Programme Implementation Rao Inderjeet Singh introduced the Indian Statistical Institute Bill 2026. Finance Minister Nirmala Sitharaman introduced the Bankers' Books Evidence Bill 2026. The Rajya Sabha today passed the Micro, Small and Medium Enterprises Development Amendment Bill amid ruckus. The bill aims to further amend the Micro, Small and Medium Enterprises Development Act 2006. It aims to address payment delays and simplify dispute resolution. In assembly by-elections, Jan Suraj leader Prashant Kishore has won the Bankipur seat in Bihar, while BJP has retained the Manjalpur seat in Gujarat and Congress has kept Dathia constituency in Madhya Pradesh. Prashant Kishore defeated BJP candidate Neeraj Kumar by a margin of 19,324 votes, securing 64,151 votes. RJD candidate Rekha Kumari finished third with 14,273 votes and forfeited her security deposit. In Gujarat, BJP candidate Satish Patel defeated his nearest rival, Bhikabhai Rabari of the Congress, with a margin of over 30,000 votes. The Congress has kept the Dathia seat in Madhya Pradesh, with the party candidate Ghanshyam Singh defeating his nearest rival, Ashutosh Tiwari of the BJP, by over 6,000 votes in the by-poll. Voting for the by-polls to the three constituencies was held on the 30th of last month. Karnataka Chief Minister D.K. Shivkumar expanded his cabinet today. Governor Thavarchand Gehlot administered the oath of office to 19 new ministers at a simple ceremony at Lok Bhavan in Bengaluru. D.K. Shivkumar assumed office as Chief Minister on 3rd of June, along with 13 other ministers. His cabinet size has now reached 33. The only woman legislator announced by All India Congress Committee, Gayatri Shantigowda, was not sworn in today, and another legislator, Mankala Vaidya, was replaced by S.S. Mallikarjun at the last moment. Former Chief Minister Siddaramaiah was conspicuous with his absence at the swearing-in ceremony. The Tamil Nadu government has approached the Supreme Court seeking directions to the Karnataka government for immediate release of the share of Kaveri water to Tamil Nadu. Tamil Nadu government alleges that the quantum allocated to it by the Kaveri Water Regulation Committee, as well as that released by its neighbour Karnataka, was far less. A committee meeting held on the 28th of last month directed the Karnataka to release 3,500 cusics for 15 days, starting 29th of July, an order which was upheld by the Kaveri Water Management Authority later. External Affairs Minister Dr. S. Jaishankar today held a meeting with Uzbekistan's Foreign Minister Bakhtiyor Saidov in Delhi. He highlighted that bilateral relations between India and Uzbekistan have expanded over the years and span a diverse range of domains today. Mr. Saidov also called on President Draupadi Murmu at Rashtrapati Bhavan. The IMD has issued a red alert for heavy to very heavy rainfall over Assam, Meghalaya, sub-Himalayan West Bengal and Sikkim till tomorrow. Heavy rainfall is also expected in Arunachal Pradesh, Nagaland and Bihar over the next 2 days, and in Delhi, Haryana, Punjab, Himachal Pradesh, Ladakh, Uttar Pradesh during the next 3 to 4 days. And that is the end of this news bulletin.